0: radio. 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
1: You went away and you hung around and bothered me every night. And when I wouldn't go out with you,

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I loved you at first glance. You read your lines so cleverly and never missed a cue. Then came act two. You seemed to change, you acted strange, and why I've never known. 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But I'd rather go on hearing your lies than to go on living without you. Now the stage is bare, and I'm standing there with emptiness all around. And if he won't come back to me, then they can bring the curtain down.

0: 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Real nice, the bloody show is fun. Come on, baby. Run crazy.
1: Great Balls of Fire. 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

0: I love to rock. How about you?
1: And baby, you got what it takes.
0: Ain't that something? You dig the rock?
1: I say,
0: cool.
1: Stay out of my spot.
2: 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Zo doen we dat. Rocking Good Way. Hier doen we met Surround and Fall in Love natuurlijk. Van Dinah Washington en Brooke Benton op bezoek. There ain't

ba-bom, ba-bom, ba-bom. And my honey, ram-a-lama, ding-dong, forever. And when I say dip-di-dip, di-dip, di-dip, you know I mean it from the bottom.